All right, my people of Portland, yes, we have caught up. It is that 5 o'clock hour. It's time for us to get up and get out of there. It is now time for us to soulfully shut out that door. It is time for us to shake the shackles of the man off our backs and weaken his opponents. You're listening to the Soulful Strut. I'm the baby boomer. I got the sound of Guinness where we got to go. Cause guess what? It's time for us to go. And it's the weekend. Whether it's rainy, whether there's sunshine, it's time to make up its mind. We don't care. Cause why? It's the

0: Tower of Power. Yes. Umbrellas give you. I'm telling you. Soul vaccination. That's what that's all about. Before that, the Isley Brothers. It's Your Thing. The Temptations with Psychedelic Shack and Getting the Groove and Out the Door Going. Mandrill with Mandrill. You're listening to Soulful Stride. I'm the Baby Boomer. Ha! By now, you got to know it. This can only be 89.1 KMHD.
1: Now that the bridge is on this side of the border.

NK, y'all. Now, this is what I want y'all to do. If you got faults, defects, or shortcomings, you know, like arthritis, rheumatism, or migraines, whatever part of your body it is, I want you to lay it on your radio. 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Funk not only moves, it can remove. Dig? The desired effect is what you get when you improve your interplanetary functionship. Sir Lollipop Man, chocolate-coated freaking habit former. Doing it to you in 3D. So groovy that I dig me. Once upon a time called now.

Oh, yeah. They do it to me. Parliament. That's what I'm talking about. P-Funk was the name of the cut. Before that, we had the Ohio Players with Pain and Getting That Going. Little funk, little rhythm, little soul. George Duke with Dookie Stick. You're listening to Soulful Strut. I'm the Baby Boomer. Ha! You know it. This can only be 89.1 KMT.

We're grooving with the ladies. Bobby Humphrey. I love this cut. Jasper Country Man. The Queen, Aretha. I should not have to mention her last name, but I will for those who don't know. Aretha Franklin, the Queen of Soul. Now you know. Bridge Over Troubled Water. Etta James. I've said her name so many times. Etta James, which strung out. You're listening to the Soulful Strut. I'm the Baby Boomer. About time for me to get up and get out of here. But don't you fret none. Your weekend is just starting right here at 89.1. The Head Nod Show is up next. DJ Head Noddick. That's my groove brother. He keeps it going. You want to keep it right here. Oh, yeah, it's just starting for you. I'll see you next week. And remember, the Baby Boomer loves you. And be sure to love each other. And that we don't have personal freedoms without personal responsibility. And just FYI, we do great things when we DEI. There's a lot of stuff going on. There's a lot of pressure coming from everywhere. News is doing all kinds of things to us. But the important thing, take care of yourself. Do what you have to do. The community needs you. We love you. If you have to walk, walk. If you got to talk, talk. Just do what you got to do. Because we love you and need you. I'll see you next week. Let's boom.

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0: just heard from Bubpa Saishol, joint called Seng Rabird. That was pulled from the Thai Beat A Go-Go Volume 4. Good old funky, funky Thai record. Bam. Sean Walcott, right before that one, from 2025. A record kind of emulating the library record awesomeness with those smooth sounds and funky, propulsive drums. This joint was called Designing Tomorrow's Possibility from the record Light Music for Heavy Industry. We heard a cut called Nasty, titled appropriately by Jack McDuff from the album Kisses on Sugar Hill Records in 1981. He dropped the brother Jack McDuff and just was Jack McDuff. Why not? Allspice started the show off with a cut called Hungry for Your Love from their self-titled 1977 album. And this next one goes out to you. No, not you. You! Happy birthday. Make it a memorable one. This is Bobby Love with Funky Birthday right here on the Head Nod Show on KMHD.
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My name's Head Nodding. This is the Head Nod Show. Man, sometimes I start out knowing what I'm going to say, and then the beat comes on, and I'm just like... And this beat does that. This beat is called Asteroid Belt. It's by The Deli from their Spacetime LP of 2021. Anyway, Jeff Parker before this one with Narciss, spelled with a G at the top, from the Sweet for Max Brown LP. Quick little bumper by Chunky Junket, entitled Immortal Doodle. That's a great title. Placebo hit us with Humpty Dumpty before that, from their 1971 fusion jazz album entitled Ball of Eyes, with the best album cover ever. James Polk and Company hit us with You Know the Feeling, from an album of the same name back in 1984. And a killer beatmaker named Dirty Art Club, just one dude, gave us 1973 from the Heavy Starch LP of 2011. Quick birthday shout out to you. Hey, happy birthday. Bobby Love gave us Funky Birthday. And up next, some smooth South African jazz by Mike Makhelele. This is a piece called Walking Spirit, Dancing Soul. Right here on the Head Nod Show on KMHD.

beat right now by the great DJ Premier from a flip side of a Gangstar 12-inch entitled Suckers Need Bodyguards. This is the B-side, The Question Remains. And it uses a chop-up of the joint we just heard right before this, Bob James Lookalike from the Lucky 7 LP from 1979. Lattimore hit us with Too Hot to Handle from back in 78 from a record called Dig a Little Deeper. And the Dorsey Dodd Orchestra hit us with Stormy Weather from a flick of the same name. Now back in 1969, Mike Makelele hit us with a piece called Walking Spirit from 1977 from the Joburg label out of Johannesburg, South Africa. Up next, we got Quantic and his combo Barbaro with The Dreaming Mind Part 2. 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

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A partnership between Mount Hood Community College, OPB, and you. My name's Head Noddick, and this is the Head Nod Show. We're nodding our heads to a beat that I made and never put out. It's called Sure Sure, at least it is on my laptop. Maybe I'll finish it someday. Right before this, Jack Van Pol from the Hijacking LP hit us with Oh Happy Day. The Magnificent One, Ron Carter, from the album Pastels from 1976, gave us Woolifant with a top-notch band. Check us out. Harvey Mason on the drums, Hugh McCracken on the guitar and the harmonica, Kenny Barron on piano, and on upright bass and piccolo bass, Ron Carter. Recorded October 18th through 19th at 1976 and mixed and mastered at Fantasy Studios, Berkeley. I'm just reading stuff now. Sorry. Before that, we heard Quantic and his combo, Borrow Borrow. We heard The Dreaming Mind Part 2 from Tradition in Transition. Hopefully you're digging the show. If so, I'm over at Instagram. Let me know. My name's Head Noddick, H-E-A-D-N-O-D-I-C, so you can look it up. Hey, hey, hey. If you dig it enough, zip over to kmhd.org and listen again. The last 10 episodes at any given time are over at mixcloud.com/headnoddick. Tatsuro Yamashita up next with Dancer from the Spacey LP. 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

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Man, my name's Head Nod. This is the Head Nod Show. I'm having a blast. You're having a blast, I presume. Maybe not. I don't know. I'll try harder. Right now, we got a cut by Dusty Dex entitled Disque Magique. You gotta say it like that because it's got a rhyme. D-I-S-Q-U-E, etc. Some Trace before this one with Take It Easy, My Brother Charlie from their self-titled album in 1971. And from 73, a French library record by Jacques Sirole entitled Midway. We heard the piece entitled Escupo.

de Café, and an Italian Library record before that by Giuliano Sorgini. Profumo delle Notte was the name of that joint from 1970. That translates to Scent of the Night. Tatsuro Yamashita before that with Dancer from the Spacey LP on RCA Records from back in 77. Up next, we got the old J5 classic, Never Can Say Goodbye, as flipped by Grant Green from his Visions LP. Keep it locked to the Head Nod Show on KMHD.

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Throughout the month of May, we celebrate Miles' 100th birthday with events like The Birth of the Cool, played in its entirety by a band led by Noah Simpson at the Aladdin Theater on May 24th. More information about that and other events at kmhd.org/monthofmiles.

of his favorite video games entitled Friday Night Funkin'. This one's called Getting Freaky, and it's by the Funkin' Sound Team and Kawaii Sprite. Right before this, we had

gave us a joint called Relaxation Time. That's a Chapel Library record from back in 1973. Name of that album is DMM321:Dance and Mood Music, Volume 21. That's how they title those things. Brain Story out of LA gave us Rogers, an instrumental off their Ripe LP of 2021. And the great Grant Green gave us his flip of the Jackson 5 classic Never Can Say Goodbye. That was from the Visions LP of 1971. And from 1969, up next from the Dorothy's Harp LP, we have the Sorceress of the Harp, Dorothy Ashby, with By the Time I Get to Phoenix. My name's Ed

All right, y'all. It is time to wind things down. Say peace out. This has been the Head Nod Show on KMHD 89.1 FM on your dial. This piece of music is by Chris Keys out of the Bay Area. This is from his album Scenes. This one's called Scene 1. We just heard a library record from the KPM catalog, from a record called Hot Wax from 76. We heard Alan Hackshaw and Brian Bennett with Name of the Game. And from 71, from Live at PJ's, we heard Cool and the Gang with Doogie. Dorothy Ashby gave us her take on By the Time I Get to Phoenix. And that was from the Dorothy's Harp LP of 1969. We're going to close things out with a piece called Where is the Sunshine? From back in 81, from a group called Kali Ma. No relation to the Temple of Doom. Again, thank you for joining me. Peace out, y'all. My name's Head Nodic. I'll be back next week to do it all again on the Head Nod Show on KMHD, Jazz Without Boundaries.

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My name is Noah, I'll be your host, and for the next 2 hours, we will explore the musical forms of Africa, Central America, and South America by listening to the Common Groove, which ties together sonic traditions by blurring borders, straddling styles, spanning decades, and meshing cultures. Hello and welcome to this week's edition of Common Groove, every Friday night, 8 p.m. to 10 p.m. I'm so thrilled that you're here. We have a whole pile of wonderful music to get through, so let's get started. We're going to kick things off with a number by Alex Figueira. This guy is a Portuguese-Venezuelan musician based in the Netherlands. So in true globe-trotting Common Groove fashion, we'll be listening to a track off of his album Maracas, Tamborines, and Other Things, released in 2022. Here's We're Open, right here on your source for Jazz Without Boundaries. It's KMHD.

That was the track You Mama from the blind Sierra Leonean singer and thumb piano player Sori Kondi. That's from his 2013 album Sogolobea, released out on Duddy Arts. Really cool track. Ahead of that, another excellent track, a nice synthy one from the 80s out of South Africa. That was The Hard Workers with Ayoba Yo. We also heard from Romperayo, a DJ Tudo, with the track La Macumba. That's a collaboration between Colombia and Brazil from the album Rhythmic Emancipation, released in 2021. And at the front of that set, Alex Figueria gave us We're Open. That track from 2022. You are listening to Common Groove. My name is Noah. I'm your host. And up next, let's listen to something from the Mexican Institute of Sound. This is the project of Mexico City-based DJ and producer Camilo Lara. This particular track, called Educación, features some fine samplage all over the place. You're going to hear many old favorites in this track, so keep your ears open for that. And I gotta say, I really see why this track is called Educación. It really feels like a little educational lesson in hyperspeed. You'll see what I mean in just a moment. Here it is, for your listening pleasure. It's KMHD 89.1.

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You know I love that accordion music. We just heard a track from the imaginary soundtrack to a Brazilian Western movie, music from 1964 to 1974 that was Camarão with De Cera em Cera. That's an analog Africa release. Ahead of that, another track featuring a double reed, that one a melodica, I believe. We heard from Tikla versus Axelrod with Answer Me, that track from 2007. Ahead of that, Nigeria in the 1970s, some proper Afrobeat from Mono Mono, the track Tire Loma da Nibin from The Dawn of Awareness. And at the front of that set, the Mexican Institute of Sound gave us Educación from the album Suave Patria, released in 2010. You are listening to Common Groove, where we celebrate all the wonderful sounds of Central America, South America, and Africa. Across time, across space, with me, your host. My name is Noah. I'm here every Friday, 8 p.m. to 10 p.m. The playlist is online, kmhd.org. If you're looking for track info. Up next, I'm really thrilled to share a personal favorite of mine, an awesome track that I love from an album that I adore. Here is something from Msafiri Zawose from the track, the album Uhamiaji. This is a cool album released in 2017 on Soundway Records. On this album, Tanzanian musician Msafiri Zawose collaborates with British producer Sam Jones to give us a beautiful marriage of the past and the present, tradition and technology. Please enjoy. Here's Mbeleko right here on your source for jazz without boundaries. It's KMHD.

0: Welcome back to Common Groove. We just heard from Antibalas from their self-titled album out in 2012. That was Ari Digby, Afrobeat from Brooklyn. Ahead of that, we were in Cameroon with Joe Biso. That was the track Don't Think About It. Loved that one. Don't think about it. That's advice that I need to hear sometimes. So I'm into it. I'll take the good advice anywhere I could get it. Ahead of that, we were in Brazil. Bixiga 70 gave us Ilha Vizinha from the 2018 album Quebra Cabeça. And at the top of that set, Tanzania meets the UK with Msafiri Zawose, the track Mbeleko. 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Up next, we're going to go over to the Congo. We're going to be listening to an awesome track from Congolese guitarist and songwriter Sammy Masamba from the 1987 album Propriété Privée. Here is Propriété Privée right here on Portland's Jazz Radio. It's KMHD.
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A little bit of Ethio Jazz from Leeds. That was The Sorcerers with Yasuke in Roppongi from the 2024 album I Too Am a Stranger. Ahead of that, from Brazil, we heard Kurumin with the track Filvaye. That's from my 2012 album Arrocha. Ahead of that, from the uncharted island of Malfino, we heard Malfino with the track Maglalang Avenue from their 2018 album Visit Malfino. Some more great accordion on that track. And at the top of that set, from Congo in 1987, Sammy Masamba gave us Propriet Priv. You are listening to Common Groove. This is Noah. I'm your host. I'm here every Friday night, 8 p.m. to 10 p.m., celebrating the sounds of South America, Central America, and Africa. Thank you so much for joining me this fine evening. Up next, let's do a little tropical disco hustle out of Trinidad. This is a reissue from Cultures of Soul, a great track with some great advice. The program's full of great advice tonight. I don't know what's going on. Here is Mighty Duke with Be Yourself. Why don't you? Right here on KMHD, your source for Jazz Without Boundaries.

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From the album Glory of Ohm, released in 1995, that was the track Soul Dear by Oluko Imu, charismatic leader of Black Truth Rhythm Band and Trinidadian guitarist. Ahead of that, we were in South Africa in 1982 with the track Tonight by Om Alek Kaholi. We also heard from LA-based multi-instrumentalist, composer, and ethnomusicologist Dexter Story with the track Sinistrat. And at the top of that set, back to Trinidad with Mighty Duke, the track Be Yourself, and that's from Tropical Disco Hustle, a Cultures of Soul compilation. You are listening to Common Groove. My name is Noah. I'm here every Friday night, 8 p.m. to 10 p.m. Thank you so much for joining me this evening. Up next, we're going to go over to London. Here's something from an Honest John's compilation, London is the Place for Me, Volume 6. This comp features mento, calypso, jazz, and highlife from young Black London. We're going to be listening to the track Sway by Buddy Pips Highlifers right here on Jazz Without Boundaries. It's KMHD.

from South Africa in 1975. That was Almon Memela with Bumping the Wall from the album Funky Africa. Ahead of that, from Nigeria in the 1980s, the Good Samaritans gave us Ughamwen Rinenimwen. We also heard some Ethio jazz in there. Getachew Mekruya gave us Almaz Yeharera. The Bongo Hop featuring Susad Asia gave us Medum Hal before that from their 2022 album La Niapa, and that is a collaboration between France and Algeria. At the front of that set, Buddy Pips Highlifers with the track Sway. You have been listening to Common Groove. I've been your host. My name is Noah. I'm here every Friday night, 8 p.m. to 10 p.m. Thank you so much for joining me this evening. It's been such a total pleasure sharing all of these sounds with you, as it is every single week. Nothing I would rather be doing on a Friday night. So join me next week, same time, same place, for lots more excellent sounds. The playlist is online, kmhd.org, if you're looking for info on anything we've been listening to tonight. Keep it locked to KMHD 89.1 FM. 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I'm going to leave you with maybe one or two more tracks. Up next, something from Zimbabwe. Here is Zigzag Band with Rudo Rimwari, also known as The Love of Money, right here on listener-supported KMHD. 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

If you like it like that, you like it like that. They like it like that. Even the cats and dogs like it like that. This is Tom D'Antoni, D apostrophe capital A-N-T-O-N-I, with you. I got soul, funk, R&B, and blues, and I'm ready for you. I hope you're ready for me right here.

If Philip Glass was funky, he might sound like Eddie Harris, repeating things, I mean. It's called It's All Right Now from Mr. Harris's 1976 album That Is Why You're Overweight, he produced. The title tune talks about the things, foods, and habits that make you overweight, which has nothing to do with what we just heard. But Eddie Harris was a funny guy. Anthony Hamilton before that with Ain't No Shame from 2016's What I'm Feeling. That guitarist was Gary Clark Jr. It was recorded in Nashville, a change for Mr. Hamilton. Al Anderson, longtime guitarist for NRBQ, co-wrote with Hamilton and producer Mark Batson. Played some guitar on that track, too. John Cleary and the Absolute Monster Gentleman got to be more careful from 2004's Pin Your Spin and written by Mr. Cleary, one of the funkiest in the funky John Cleary canon. Big D Perkins on guitar, Cornell Williams on bass, Raymond Weber, who played with everyone from Dr. John to the Nevilles, on drums, and singing background vocals, Ivan Neville himself. We have some big-time John Cleary fans who listen every week. A gift to yous all. Starting things this time around, the Persuasions, singing All Along the Watchtower from 2010's all a cappella album of Bob Dylan songs called Knockin' on Bob's Door, with Dave Revels on lead tenor, Jerry Lawson on lead baritone. It was, of course, sung to the Jimi Hendrix version. Up next, Jimmy McCracklin, all about some reeling and rocking all day.

OPB and KMHD corporate circle sponsors, like Schwabi, are proud to invest in Jazz Without Boundaries and independent journalism. Thank you to our corporate circle sponsors.

Dumpster funk and the reality of the situation being that we just can't get along, and perhaps we should. Ivan Neville leading, of course. The female singer is Nikki Gillespie, who was also their powerhouse drummer. It was from their 2013 album, Dirty Word. Nikki Gillespie isn't in the band anymore. Her latest project, Nth Power, just released a new studio album, Never Alone, assisted by Nicholas Payton, Skerrick, and the Soul Rebels, in which I will find and play on this show as soon as I get my hands on it. They're currently on tour. She's been involved in a series of OG concerts celebrating the 10th anniversary of Beyoncé's original all-female touring band. Solomon Burke singing Tom Waits before that, Always Keep a Diamond in Your Mind. The story says that Tom Waits and his wife Kathleen Brennett wrote it specifically for King Solomon. It was released in 2002 on the album Don't Give Up on Me. Think about how strong a diamond is. There is a core of strength that can't be broken. Having it in your mind sounds like an unbreakable thought or a dream. King Solomon said that the diamond was the soul that remains constant no matter what. Add what you think it means here. I'll wait. No, I won't. Jimmy Coe took us to the After Hours joint in 1953. The tune became a classic after Erskine Hawkins did it, but no version captures the vibe like Indianapolis's Jimmy Coe and his Gay Cats when gay men happy. He fell in that space between the end of the big bands and the beginning of bop and R&B. He had a fabulous career, even though he barely never left Indianapolis. For instance, he joined Jay McShann's band in 1942. The sax player he replaced was Charlie Parker. I could go on and on, but it's Jimmy Coe, C-O-E. At the top of that set was Jimmy McCracklin and his Blues Blasters with 1950's Rockin' All Day.

0: They called it the West Coast Blues sound. His guitarist Lafayette Thomas was a big part of it. It's sometimes called Reelin' and Rockin', not to be confused with Chuck Berry's song. Rock and roll was just around the corner then. We've got some silliness coming up around our corner, if you don't mind. I'll give you a nickel if you ever heard of it.
1: It's medicine time. It's time for your medicine, kiddies. Form that big, sick-looking line. Now, when I say hit it, take two steps forward, swallow one Coracetin, drink a glass of Alka-Seltzer, and take two Buffarin. Hit it! That's it. You're looking mighty sick there. Now, when I say hit it, take three steps back, take one teaspoonful of Dr. Pierce's Golden Medical Discovery, followed by one tum. Hit it! Now make three turns, and when I say hit it, spit out of the doctor's office with a bottle of Father John's cough syrup. Hit it! This is the medicine. Now when I say hit it, take your temperature, a glass of Robo-Seltzer, and then swallow three one-a-day brand vitamins. Hit it!

0: 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Take three steps to the right, one Xanamin pill, and swallow a half a bottle of Pepto-Bismol. Hit it. Crazy. Now, when I say hit it, pull out the hypodermic needle, take three shots of phenobarbital, followed by a Miltown. Hit it. Ah, you're looking mighty sick. Now, when I say hit it, come out of the birdland, spin three times to the left, take four steps back, swallow one chews, take a glassful of black draft, a Tristan tablet, three teaspoonfuls of mild nervine, and a tablespoonful of milk of magnesia. Hit it! Crazy! 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This is the medicine. Now, when I say hit it, chew one feed of it, drink a glass of sal hepatica for the smile of health. Take a teaspoonful of that sacred elixir. 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Crazy! 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Hold the hot water bag up to your head, take three steps forward, take two teaspoonfuls of geritol, and make a bird land for the tranquilizer shell. Hit it! Big sick line! This is the medicine! Now, make the bird land and hold it right there.
1: Can you sing the Spanish song, Yanni?
2: Yes.
1: Do you know the song, Ay, Ay, Ay?
2: Sure.
1: It's very difficult, eh?
2: Easy.
1: Difficult?
2: Difficult for you, easy for me.
1: Listen to me, Yanni. I will teach you, okay?
2: Okay.

0: see, see.
1: Go ahead, see.
0: Now?
1: Yes, now.
0: Listen to me, okay?
1: Okay.
2: Cha-cha-cha.
1: Pedro.
2: I'm sorry.
1: Excuse me, there's no Spanish you are singing.
2: Not even Portuguese.
0: Please, Pedro.
1: You have beautiful voice.
0: Thank you.
1: But your Spanish is terrible.
0: Please, señor.
2: Cha-cha-cha.
1: Pedro.
2: I'm sorry.

0: teaching.
1: I don't teach you to sing in Spanish anymore.
0: No?
1: No.
0: No?
1: No.
0: Why?
1: Why? Because for you it's too difficult.
0: Easy.
1: Difficult.
0: Easy.
1: I say difficult.
0: I say easy.
1: Pedro, please.
2: Sorry.
0: Funny man.
1: Say difficult.
0: Difficult.
1: Louder.
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0: Difficult.
1: Yes, very difficult.
0: Difficult for you, easy for me.
2: Cha, cha, cha.
3: Okay, hold everything. A word of explanation so I don't get in trouble. For those of you who don't know who Senor Wences was, he was all three of them. Himself, not a fake Hispanic accent, the real thing. Johnny was played by Senor Wences' hand with a mouth drawn on it, and Pedro was a disembodied head in a wooden box. He, they were featured on TV variety shows in the 1950s and made me laugh uncontrollably when I was a kid. Before that was one of my career heroes, Baltimore radio DJ Jack Gale, who did a parody of the dance called The Madison, featured in John Waters' movie Hairspray. Jack Gale's version was called The Medicine, and I bought the 45 RPM single of it. I have played the Sloppy Madison on the show before, which is on the other side of the record. You know, vinyl. We now return you to more of I Like It Like That, already in progress.

As we make our way to Station ID, here's Henry Butler and the title tune from his 1990 album Orleans Inspiration, recorded live at Tipitina's. We just heard the Five Stair Steps doing Ooh Ooh Child, that's O-O-H, from 1970. The Steps were five siblings from the Burke family. Clarence Jr. was the lead singer. James, Alohe, A-L-O-H-E, the only sister in the group. And Kenneth, also known as Connie, K-A-N-I. Their mama, Betty Burke, gave them their name when she noticed when the kids stood together in a line according to their ages and heights, it looked like a set of stairs. Andy Stokes may have moved away from Portland, but he remains in the hearts of everyone who ever heard him sing over the years. We heard his song Closer from 1995, produced by Roger Soss, smoothly. Everything about Andy is smooth and soulful. Chaka Khan and Rufus gave us Ain't Nobody from 1982 from a partially live album called Stompin' at the Savoy, partially because three-quarters of it is from a concert and the rest is from the studio. Ain't Nobody won a Grammy for Best R&B Performance by a Group, and she left Rufus the following year. Starting that set was Here Come the Girls, Trombone Shorty's 2017 version of Alan Toussaint's song, first released by Ernie Cado in 1970. It was from Trombone Shorty's album Parking Lot Symphony. To confuse you even more, Stanton Moore released another version, also in 2017, and Trombone Shorty also plays on that one, although Cyril Neville did the vocals on Stanton Moore's. Trombone Shorty did the vocals on his version. Got that straight? I wore out both versions of that on this show in 2017, to tell you the truth.

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A partnership between Mount Hood Community College, OPB, you, and me.

First you throw your hands up high, then you do the backwards cry. You buckle both knees, then you turn to the right, start rocking. Grab your girl and a knitting coop, step back a step or two.

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I got 50 cents more than I'm gonna keep. So let the good times roll.

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King, live at Montreux in 1993, doing Let the Good Times Roll. Before that, Joey Gilmore's The Ghosts of Mississippi Meet the Gods of Africa from 2005. That was little Junior Parker doing Mother-in-Law Blues from 1958. Doc Sausage and his Five Pork Chops did Sausage Rock. Got that? Sausage Rock. Doc Sausage's real name was Lucius Weaver, who was the drummer. Did it make you want to scream, "Crazy man, crazy"? Should have. Didn't everybody in 1950 when this came out? Nah, it just seemed like it. No doubt Doc Sausage had his sax player walk on top of the bar and or lay down on his back and make the crowd go wild with his honking and screaming. It was the thing to do. It's cleared for airplay by various vegetarian organizations, by the way. I made that up. I like it like that. It rolls on. Here's some OJs.

If you didn't recognize Larry Graham on Easy Way Out, I don't blame you. It's from an album called Chillin', originally intended for a late 1990s release, but didn't come out until 2019, probably because someone said, that doesn't sound like Larry Graham, although it bears a strong resemblance to One in a Million You. Diana Ross with 1980's Upside Down. It was written by Nile Rodgers and Bernard Edwards of Cheek. But Diana and Motown weren't happy with the mix and remixed the whole album to make her voice more prominent. Spent 4 weeks atop 1980's volatile Hot 100 chart. Barbara Lynn before that with Oh! Baby, parentheses, We Got a Good Thing Going, end parentheses. It was from 1964, produced by Huey P. Moe. A few months later, the Rolling Stones released their version, and she wrote it herself. She always did. She played guitar on it, too. Legend has it, collected the royalties due her. The OJs started with Backstabbers. We all heard you say, what they do at the proper time. It was from 1972. It put Philly soul on the map. Written by Leon Huff, Gene McFadden, and John Whitehead. Produced by Gamble and Huff with arrangements by Tom Bell. Quite a lineup. Coming next on I Like It Like That, the Fairfield Four.

0: OPB and KMHD corporate circle sponsors, like Schwabi, are proud to invest in Jazz Without Boundaries and independent journalism. 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
1: I don't

Aaron Neville, of course, Some Days Are Made for Rain, from 1995's album The Tattooed Heart, one of those songs that got lost in the wealth of great songs that came from Mr. Neville during that period, but we didn't lose it. Mavis Staples gave us No Time for Crying from 2017, from If All I Was Black. It was written by Mavis and Jeff Tweedy of Wilco. He also produced. An inspiring call to action, something we can use. Probably play it more than I should, but the message bears repeating because the need for it seems to always come back. The Blind Voice of Alabama from 2016's God Don't Never Change, the songs of Blind Willie Johnson with Motherless Children Have a Hard Time. We played that album a lot on this show. It has songs done by Lucinda Williams doing the title track, Tom Waits, Ricky Lee Jones, and Derek Trucks with Susan Tedeschi. We started that inspiring set with the Fairfield Four doing Don't Let Nobody Turn You Around from 1962. And the album The Bells Are Tolling. Most of the original members had moved on, but lead singer Reverend Samuel McCreary was carrying the load. Well, here comes the last set this time around.

His name is Bobby Rush, and he wants you to know, but maybe you already did. I did a fabulous interview, which I will never forget, at the Oregon Music News booth when we had him at the Waterfront Blues Festival one morning before hardly anyone got there. As soon as we started rolling, Bobby Rush stopped using profanity, and as soon as we stopped rolling, he started up again. What a guy. The great blues pianist Henry Gray before that with How Could You Do It from Henry Gray and the Creole Cats, released in 2017. And with that, it's time to wave goodbye. Till next time, you know I love all of you, don't you? And if you were expecting to hear Sweet Dreams, let me fulfill those expectations for you.

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What is happening, good people? My name is Jonathan Skloop. Welcome to Homeward Bound. I'll be your selector holding you down for the next 2 hours. And you know, if you're a fan of KMHD and you've been listening this week, you might have heard it is the month of Miles Davis' 100th birthday. So with that in mind, I thought I'd keep it kind of jazzy for you, at least for the first hour or so. As we get on into the second hour, we'll get deeper. You know how I do. So with that said, you're going to hear a lot of this guy, Tommy McCook, on a tune right here called Hot Rock with Bobby Ellis off of their Green Mango LP. Gonna hear some Baba Brooks, some Jackie Mittu, the Soul Brothers, the Scatolites, Roland Alfonso, Lester Sterling, and many, many more. You know, ironically, I'm not aware of a Miles Davis cover really that exists, at least in classic reggae. Plenty of jazz influence, though, as you know, and can be sure. And as we get into the second hour, I'll hit you with some King Tubby, some Tuff Gong All-Stars, the Abyssinians, Willie Williams, Dennis Brown, Sugar Minot, Hugh Mundell, and so much more. So keep it locked right here on KMHD, traveling homeward bound, celebrating jazz.

foundation. Real rock from the rock, that's Sound Dimension on Studio One. One of the most classic rhythms of all time. And you know, it's completely underpinned by that horn section. That trombone, most likely Vin Gordon. Keyboards, Jackie Mitu. Before this, you heard Roland Alfonso, another great horn player from the Studio One stable, doing his version of Horace Silver's classic Song for My Father. I apologize for the surface noise on that. It's a really rare record, and I need a better copy, but that'll have to suffice for now. Cost of doing business, you know what I mean? Before that, the Scatolites with Tough Talk. And I think a bootleg 45 out of the Moody's store in the Bronx. I used to see it a lot in Jamaican collections, but never legitimate. Before that, the Soul Brothers, another iteration of the Studio One house band, doing Chicken and Booze, a cover of Manny Corchado's Boogaloo classic, and that's issued on the Carib Soul LP off of Studio One. Before that, the keyboard king, Jackie Mitu, doing El Bang Bang, another kind of Latin-flavored joint on Studio One, tough to find and super heavy. Before that, the Baba Brooks Orchestra, covering Herbie Hancock's Watermelon Man, also made famous by Mongo Santamaria. Starting off the set, Tommy McCook and Bobby Ellis with Hot Rock. And we're gonna keep on rocking and grooving in these same vibes with one of the most famous jazz covers of all time in Jamaican music. That's Take Five by Dave Brubeck. This here is Lester Sterling and the Kaya Sonics with Age of Revolution. Homeward Bound, KMHD, Jazz.

just the absolute feel-goodest of grooves. Lenny Hibbert on the vibes. I believe Jackie Mitchell on the organ. Village Soul, off of Lenny's classic debut LP, Creation, on Studio One. And we talk about the jazz influence in reggae all the time. The improvisation, the chords, the harmonic counterpoint, not to mention the rhythms. Before this, I played the organist and keyboardist Leslie Butler covering Santana's Evil Ways off of his Leslie Butler 3 LP on the Federal label. Before that, the Randy's All-Stars doing a tune called Full Up, a killer little horn riff. Before that, KC White, backed by the Bullwackies All-Stars, the dub version of his tune Peace of Mind. Before that, the guitarist Willie Lindo doing his take on the famous tune Drum Song, and starting off the set, Lester Sterling and the Kyasonics doing their cover of Dave Brubeck's Take 5 with Age of Revolution. And as we maintain the vibes with a few more instrumentals, we're gonna upshift a little bit as we transition into a more modern sound. This right here coming up, the Wailers with a rare instrumental cut, the Upsetters backing, I do believe, entitled Memphis off of their Soul Revolution LP. Walk with me as we travel homeward bound. Where else? KMHD, celebrating jazz without boundaries.

Welcome back. Or if you're just joining me, welcome forward. This slice of heaviness is the Sons of Negus doing a tune called Truths and Rights off of the Rastafari and Dub LP. Obvious cover of the tune called On Broadway, made so famous by the Drifters and later George Benson. Just slowing it down to the absolute sludge and syrup. Before this, a funky tune by Earl Brown called Get Together. Love that one. Before that, Hortense Ellis covering the Stylistics doing People Make the World Go Round, a tune that's definitely found its way into several jazz albums I'm aware of. Before that, The Upsetter dubbing on the Congo's tune Fisherman, taking us into another dimension. Prior to that, The Technique's All-Stars with Rema Skank. And starting off the set, The Wailers with Memphis. And after the break, I'm gonna get into not one, not two, but three King Tubby dubs. Extra heavy, so stay tuned for that. And as we round the band getting deeper and deeper still, I gotta let you know, you're tuned into Portland's Jazz Radio. KMHD Gresham, celebrating jazz without boundaries at 89.1 FM and streaming online at kmhd.org. 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

feel it getting heavy. But who's gonna take the weight? You know what I'm saying? Cedric Brooks, one of the greatest horn players in reggae. His tune Ethiopia on Studio One. Deeply spiritual business. Before this, the Tuff Gong All-Stars backing up a singer named Senya, aka Tatisha Love, doing her tune Children of the Ghetto. I played the version side, which is all synthy and funky and slow. Before that, a trio of King Tubby dubs. Two from the LP called King Tubby Meets the Upsetter at the Grassroots of Dub. I played Blood of Africa, followed by Loop Lane Rock. And the tune right before this one, off of King Tubby Presents the Roots of Dub, a tune entitled Dreadlocks Dub. Felt like just going one after another, bang, bang, bang, bang, you know what I mean? No chance to recover, but recover we will. As we round the bend, getting into some Abyssinians, some Willie Williams, some Dennis Brown, and more, up into the stratosphere. Traveling, homeward bound, KMHD, Jazz Without Boundaries.

OPB and KMHD corporate circle sponsors, like Schwabi, are proud to invest in Jazz Without Boundaries and independent journalism. Thank you to our corporate circle sponsors.

KMHD. Homeward Bound. There's a tune called Steve Biko by The Militants. Backing up the duo Still Cool on the Field Marshal imprint. Believe the vocal side is called What a Shame. And what a shame it is that I gotta leave you, but I got a few more to play. Don't worry just yet. Before this, you heard Fire Singer by Dennis Brown. A more apt title couldn't be found. Before that, Aisha Morrison, a late Lee Prairie production released by his son, I believe, entitled Unity. Before that, I mined an obscure part of the Willie Williams catalog off of his LP with the Armageddians entitled Messenger Man. That tune was called Zion Town, with a really cool synth breakdown at the end. Before that, the Wailers All-Star Band with Ammunition, and starting off the set, the Abyssinians with Good Lord. Just absolutely heavenly. I hope you agree. And as we continue on, I've got a few more tunes, as I said, Sugar Mina, Hugh Mundell, and one more Dennis Brown before we get out with some truly insane dub and Lover's Rock to sail away. So don't go anywhere. My name is Jonathan Skloot. This is Homeward Bound. Where else? KMHD, celebrating jazz without

Yes, indeed. What a way to showcase the depth and breadth with a Jackie Mittu record from the 80s. Him on the vocoder, I believe. I don't think that's a talk box. I think it's a vocoder. The flip side is backing up Dennis Brown on a tune called Rebel With a Cause. This is the Chemistry dub. Gangsta. Before this, Dennis Brown, the Time and Place extended 12-inch mix. Such a beautiful tune. Produced by Linval Thompson. I think Sly and Robbie on the backup, but I'm not totally sure. Before that, Hugh Mundell backed by Augustus Pablo. Time Has Come. Absolutely beautiful tune. All-time Desert Island disc. And before that, Sugar Minot, Hard Time Pressure. And you know, and as we're blasting off into space, destination, other galaxies for sure. It's been so great to spend the last 2 hours with you playing these joints. I'm gonna play one more on my way out. Some UK lovers rock by the group called Time and Place called I Don't Really Care. But you know what? I really do care. I do care a lot. I care about this world. I care about y'all. I care about this show. And so on that note, my name is Jonathan Skloot. This has been Homeward Bound. Take care of yourselves and one another, and I'll catch you on the rebound. Peace.

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You're listening to The Brazilian Beat, and I'm your host, Alan, the Ambassador Thayer, bringing you the best from Brazil, Bossa Nova, and beyond. And I have so much to share with you today, old records, new records, mostly records. And we're going to kick it off with a trio of songs. Now, this might seem a little obtuse, but bear with me here. These are all songs that were really made famous, or sort of owned, the definitive versions, as it were by João Gilberto. But other people just couldn't help themselves, or they actually did the versions before. So we have a few tunes that are sort of strung together by that theme. So the first one we're going to hear is Luiz Bonfa taking on the tune Eclipse, or Eclipse, in an instrumental version from 1956. So before João Gilberto took it on 2 decades later. Then we're going to get into a tune called Pra Machucar Meu Coração, to hurt my heart. And it's done here by Marcia. And then we're going to get into Chet Baker. Yeah, Chet Baker taking on Chega de Saudade. And you're listening to The Brazilian Beat. Thanks for tuning in. And of course, João Donato bringing us in with Me Deixa, Give It to Me.

You've been listening to The Brazilian Beat. I'm your host, Alan, the Ambassador Thayer. Bringing you the best from Brazil, Bossa Nova, and beyond. And that last tune was by Chet Baker and the Carmel Strings from their album Quietly There on World Pacific, No More Blues, Chega de Saudade. For that, we had Marcia, just Marcia, from her album Eu e a Brisa from 1968. The song was Pra Machucar Meu Coração, to hurt my heart. And we kicked it all off with the first in the trio of songs that had the definitive versions by João Gilberto. There was Luiz Bonfa doing Eclipse from his 1956 album Toca Melodias das Américas para Você Dançar, playing tunes of the Americas for you to dance to. And here we have a very different take from a different trumpeter from America, Miles Davis, in his one of his rare Brazilian compositions from the album Quiet Nights. This is Corcovado. And we're going to get into some Aphrodisia. Yeah, Arthur Lyman going in a sort of in a late 60s exotica zone to Brazil. Stay tuned for that. You're listening to The Brazilian Beat.

You're listening to the Brazilian Beat. That last tune was A Felicidade by Sacha Distel from France. And he's known as a fantastic jazz guitar player, but also a wonderful vocalist, although he doesn't sing on that tune. It's from a wonderful album, 1968, Sacha Distel, Back to Jazz with Slide Hampton. And so they sort of take turns on some tunes, including some Brazilian numbers that are very nice. And then we had Arthur Lyman from a very late album of his. He's, of course, known for this sort of exotic lounge music in the 50s. And this album is from, I believe, 1968 or even closer to 1970. He's taking on Mas Que Nada in a really, really interesting and unusual version using the marimba or the vibraphone. And then we had Miles Davis doing Corcovado from his album Quiet Nights, arranged and conducted by Gil Evans, his dalliance into the bossa nova that was ever so brief, but we appreciate it nonetheless. And here we're getting into a trio of songs from a recent set by the Jazz Detective. They've been re-releasing or reissuing or not or issuing previously unreleased live recordings, many of them from the Penthouse Jazz Club in Seattle from the 60s. And so this one's called Cal Jader, Catch the Groove, live at the Penthouse, 1963 to 1967. And being Cal Jader, of course, he loves his Brazilian tunes. And so we have a selection of three that we're going to be doing from across the three LP set. This first one, of course, is Manhã de Carnaval, Morning of the Carnival, live at the Penthouse. We got Cal Jader and group. I'll tell you more about who's playing in just a minute. Hope you enjoy. This is the Brazilian Beat.

We've been listening to Cal Jader live at the Penthouse. That first tune was Morning of the Carnival. And that was Cal Jader on vibes, Claire Fisher on piano, Fred Scheiber on bass, Johnny Ray on drums and timbales, and Bill Fitch on congas and percussion. And here we have, and that was from 1963, that one. Here we're doing Reza by Edu Lobo, from a recording in 1966, Cal on vibes, Al Zuleika on piano, Monk Montgomery on acoustic bass, Carl Burnett on drums and timbales, and the one and only Armanda Peraza on congas and bongos. This is Reza, Cal Jader, Catch the Groove, live at the Penthouse.

You're listening to The Brazilian Beat. I'm your host, Alan the Ambassador Thayer, bringing you the best from Brazil, Bossa Nova, and beyond. We're deep in a trio of songs from one of my favorite musicians, who's not a Brazilian, but who happens to like to play some Brazilian music. It's Cal Jader, the vibraphone master, the Latin jazz guy who is of Scandinavian descent. Riddle me that, but that's one of the reasons why I love him. He's so adventurous, and here we have him taking on yet a third Brazilian tune in this wonderful set put out by the Jazz Detective just last year, I believe, with liner notes by my man and another Brazilian music lover, my mentor in Brazilian music, Greg Cassius, did the liner notes on this one. So check it out. It's a delight. Three LPs. It's not cheap, but it's worth it. And this is O Moro Não Tem Vez, the Antonio Carlos Jobim tune, and here we have Cal Jader, of course, on the vibes, Al Zuleika on piano, Stan Gilbert on bass, Carl Burnett on drums, timbales, and again, one and only Armando Peraza on congas and bongos. And then we're going to get into some interesting tunes. We got accordion music from Rio in a sort of a bossa nova style. We have some electric guitar bossa nova from Walter Branco. Some eclectic stuff. Not your usual Brazilian beats, but I'm happy to bring them to you, and I think you're going to dig them. Thanks for tuning in. This is Cal Jader taking us out with Catch a Groove live at the Penthouse. This is O Moro Não Tem

OPB and KMHD corporate circle sponsors, like Schwabi, are proud to invest in Jazz Without Boundaries and independent journalism. Thank you to our corporate circle sponsors.

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1: We got lots of tunes here to recount. Keep it snappy. That was Wilson Simonal from his album Tem Algo Mais from 1964. The song's called Samba e Verbo. Samba is a verb. And we had Helio Mendes e seu conjunto doing Trem das Onze, the 11 o'clock train. And this was a fantastic one. Walter Branco, guitarra bossa nova from the early 60s. He was doing that classic 50s tune, Rag Mop, in a really, really interesting version. And then we had the French accordionist Jo Bazile in Rio, 1961, doing Na Baixa do Sapateiro. And here we got a really special one coming up. Elis Regina, a single only, released in Brazil. Elis Imperis. So we're going to hear two songs from this over the course of the show. First, we're going to do the Baden Powell tune Deixa. And this one's from 1968. And then we're going to get to a special duet that only appears on this single with Pierre Barou, who was the vocalist from, of course, the soundtrack A Man and a Woman. Here we go with Elis Regina, Deixa.

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I bet you didn't see that one coming. That was Caterina Valente, live. She speaks a ton of different languages and can sing in a ton of different languages. Clearly, she introduced the song in German. She recorded a lot of Brazilian tunes, worked with Luiz Bonfa. That, of course, was Canto de Osana by Baden-Powell and Vinicius de Moraes, done in a live version. And we're going to get back to some more international bossa here with the other side of the Elise Imperes single that I have. It is Elise with Pierre Barou, the French singer, doing Noite dos Mascarados, so Night of the Masks. You're listening to the Brazilian Beat.

That last one was Molambu by Maiza from her album Ando Sou Numa Multidão de Amores. I'm walking in a multitude of I'm just walking in a multitude of love. And arrangements there were by Luis Essa. So interesting and you were just listening to Molambu by Maiza, M-A-Y-S-A, from her album Anda So Numa Multidão de Amores, which translates roughly to Just Walking in a Multitude of Love. And you just heard Molambu by Maiza, spelled M-A-Y-S-A, from her 1970 album Anda So Numa Multidão de Amores. Giamores, and with arrangements there by Luis Essa, which was so interesting and modern. I really like the sonic palette of this album a lot. And Roberto Menescal did the Roberto Menescal on productions. And next we're gonna get in. Before that we had a song the song Noite dos Mascarados, a duet between Elis Regina and Pierre Barou, the French singer. And this next one is going out, a shout out to Colin, who requested some Chico Buarque. This is one of my favorite tunes of his from his fourth album from 1970. It's called Essa Moça da Diferente. That girl's different. 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

You're listening to The Brazilian Beat, Bossa Nova and Beyond. I'm your host, Alan, the ambassador there, bringing you the best from Brazil. We're into our second hour here, and I can't wait to get into this new album by Bruno Burrell, No Reino dos Afetos Dois, number two. And it's pretty good all the way through, so I'm just kicking off with the first song, Te Amar Eterno. I love you eternally. Let's let this one go. Tekka and Ricardo coming up next.

0: We're listening to Rubinho e Mauro Assumpção. Tá Tudo Aí. Awesome Mr. Bongo reissue of a super rare 1973 record, I think, out of Brazil. And before that, we had a really interesting one by Teca e Ricardo. That was Ricardo on vocals on that one. And it was called a track called Ligado. And it kind of it felt like it had a little bit of Caetano Veloso or Os Novos Baianos kind of vibe to it. And we kicked everything off with Bruno Burrell from his brand new album on Psychic Hotline Records out of Los Angeles. The track is called Te Amar Eterno. We're going to hear some more from him later on the show today. But we have a really special tune coming up here, a real jazz soul Brazilian burner from Jeremy Steig. It's from a live album, Volume 1 Jazz Wave LTD on Tour.
1: Jazz flutist in the world today, Mr. Jeremy Steig. Jeremy Steig.

Jeremy on flute, Ron Carter on bass, Louis Hayes on drums, and I'm reading from the liner notes here. The 1969 Jazz Wave Limited European Concert Tour was produced and directed by Sonny Lester. This album was recorded in Germany, but it's indicative of the overall quality of musicianship that was presented by a group of some of the biggest names in the world of jazz on a concert tour that spanned 10 days and covered Italy, England, France, and Denmark as well. Jeremy Steig, Ron Carter, and Louis Hayes doing the Edu Lobu song, Reza.

That last one was Jeremy Steig with Ron Carter and Lewis Hayes doing Reza live from the Jazz Wave Limited Tour. Here we got a brand new one. So psyched to show you. Tropical Man. Roger with Menahan Street Band.

0: El apoyo a KMHD viene de nuestros miembros, gracias, y de Mount Hood Community College, donde nunca es demasiado tarde para superarse, ofreciendo horarios flexibles, programas conectados a la carrera y apoyo en cada paso. mhcc.edu.
1: You're listening to The Brazilian Beat, and I'm your host, Alan, the Ambassador Thayer. We're back after listening to Tropical Man, Roger featuring, or Manhattan Street Band, featuring Roger. So a real meeting of the minds of two different worlds of soul coming together with this killer samba soul track. Can't get enough of this one. Keep your eyes out for future variations coming down the pipeline. That's just as much as I'm going to say. Right here we have Teca and Ricardo from their album Povo Daqui. The song is called Minoria from 1980. You're listening to The Brazilian Beat.

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1: We're getting funky over here at the Brazilian Beat. That's Os Diagonais from their 1971 album, No Vou Chorar, I'm Not Gonna Cry. Before that, we had Wanda Vidal from Marcos Valle's album, Gaja, also from 1971. And then we had Os Maracajás, a super rare, trippy one called Hippie, much appropriately. And Teca and Ricardo had Minoria. And here we have a really special tune here, a combination of three important artists. We got Tim Maia, because the song is Não Vou Ficar, I Won't Stay. We got Babetu doing the singing and the performing. And we got Lincoln Olivetti on the production, 1984.

You're listening to Dear Limerence. Azimuth from their 1980 album Outubro. And right after that, we got Marcia Maria, Amigo Branco, White Friend. If you speak Portuguese or can understand Portuguese, the lyrics are pretty interesting about, obviously, you know, racial issues, you can imagine. And it's Lincoln Olivetti and Robson Giorgi on the production, 1978. Amigo Branco coming right up. You're listening to the Brazilian Beat.

Amigo Branco. Marcia Maria on that one. Lincoln Olivecchi and Robson George on production, 1978. This one here, dating to like 1980, in the 80s sometime. Robson George, Lincoln Olivetti, previously unreleased until last year. Deja Vu is the name of this album. Came out on Selva Discos. A little help from my man Cassine, who I think helped uncover these recordings and adding some spice to them. I think particularly the horn arrangements. But these are original recordings from the 80s, follow-up to their classic album Together. If you haven't heard it, check it out. You've probably heard it on the show at times. This one's called Suspira. We're going to let it ride. You listen to the Brazilian beat.

Robson Georgi and Lincoln Olivetti from their Deja Vu album, recently unearthed by Selvagiscus out of Rio de Janeiro. Here we have Agua de Coco, Marcos Valle from his Contrastes album, Far Out Records. Thanks for listening to another edition of the Brazilian Beat. If you want to follow along on the socials, you can find me on Instagram at the_ambassador77 or over on Facebook at The Brazilian Beat on KMHD. Até logo, gente.

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The song that was originally composed by Brazilian pianist Ari Barroso, a song called Bahia, recorded back in 1958. And in front of that, we heard from Jerome Richardson from his 1962 album, Going to the Movies, another Brazilian-tinged song. No Problem, the name of that one. My name is Alex. Thanks for hanging out with me this morning. Hopefully you're having a good Saturday so far. If you are looking for things to do, you can always go to our jazz calendar. Lots of great stuff happening around town today and this evening. And we are in the middle of the month of Miles, celebrating the centennial of Miles Davis, born back in 1926 on May 26. Lots of great events, including a performance of The Birth of Cool happening at the Aladdin, led by Noah Simpson. You can see all of that at kmhd.org/month of Miles. Let's hear a little bit of Miles. This is a sweet one. It's called When the Lights Are Low, right here on KMHD, Jazz Without Boundaries.

MHD, the inventive guitar playing of Tal Farlow. Some great drumming there from Lawrence Marrable. That one from Tal's record, a recital by Tal Farlow. A song called Out of Nowhere. Rahsaan Roland Kirk in there doing We Free Kings. Oliver Nelson did Booze Blues Baby. And at the beginning of that set, Miles Davis, When Lights Are Low. We are celebrating Miles all month long. Would be 100 years old on May 26th. And we're celebrating on air and off air here on KMHD. You can see our whole lineup of events over on the website kmhd.org/month of Miles. Alex here. Thanks for hanging out with me on your Saturday. Let's hear a real sweet song featuring a signature sound, and that is of Jaco Pastorius. Really brought a unique sound to the bass with that fretless bass that I believe he made himself. I can't believe I've never seen that documentary. I know it's good. You don't have to tell me twice. I need to put it in my queue right now. But right now we're going to hear maybe the signature song, at least of his solo work. Here is Jaco Pastorius doing Portrait of Tracy right here on KMHD. Jazz Without Boundaries.

OPB and KMHD corporate circle sponsors, like Schwabi, are proud to invest in Jazz Without Boundaries and independent journalism. 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

0: the one and only D'Angelo right there. Questlove on the drums from the 2014 album Black Messiah, that one called Another Life. In front of that, we heard Ernest Ranglin, the great Jamaican guitarist, Feel Like Making Love. And Jaco Pastorius at the beginning of that set doing Portrait of Tracy.
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0: Alex here, hanging out with you on your Saturday morning here on KMHD. Let's get into some modern sounds from an artist who has definitely carved out their own sort of sonic lane. Saxophonist and poet Alabaster de Plume here. A song called If You're Sure You Want To. KMHD. Jazz Without Boundaries.

Some more Penderhughes and Chris Padishaw right there doing John Killens. In front of that, from their brand new self-titled album that just came out yesterday, Merkaba Brotherhood, a song called Angelic Beings. You can hear the album in its entirety over at Monospace tonight at 7 p.m. And at the beginning of that set, we heard from Alabaster de Plume, a song called If You Sure You Want To, and you heard them all right here on Portland's Jazz Radio, KMHD Gresham, celebrating jazz without boundaries at 89.1 FM, streaming all around the world at kmhd.org. It is a partnership between Mount Hood Community College, OPB, and you. Thank you for being here. My name is Alex. Happy Saturday. Let's start off this 11 o'clock hour with Herbie Hancock doing Dolphin Dance. KMHD. Jazz without

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In front of that, Willis Jackson with Cachita, and Herbie Hancock getting us started in that set of sounds with a track called Dolphin Dance. 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And thank you. Alex here. Appreciate you spending some time with the old radio on your Saturday. Let's keep things moving along with a nice Afro-Cuban inspired groove from the one and only Bud Powell. Here's Buster Rides Again on KMHD. Jazz Without Boundaries.

the one and only indelible, incomparable, influential Sharon Jones. Rest in peace. And the Dap King, Slow Down Love, the name of that one. Ray Charles in there as well, doing Booty Butt. The Nomos, that was a group featuring the organist Jack McDuff. That one called Step Out and Get It. And Bud Powell at the beginning of that set doing a track called Buster Rides Again. Can you believe it? Again, Alex here hanging out with you on your Saturday. Thanks for sticking around. Let's hear some more sounds. This one from a group, a person, Jinbo, J-N-B-O. Not even sure how to say it, but that's what I'm saying. It's coming from the College of Knowledge Institute of Music Expression, Music Exploration, down in Melbourne, Australia. They just keep putting out amazing things, including acts like Surprise Chef, The Proteins, goes on and on, Temporary Blessings. It's all good. This one is from Jinbo again. The album's called And Friends. This one, 10 Cent Piece, right here on KMHD. Jazz Without

KMHD. Hopefully you don't have work to do, but if you do, salute to you. Isley Brothers right there, their rendition of Work to Do. Shirley Scott and the Soul Horns did It's Your Thing. Galt McDermott did Stockyard, and Jinbo at the beginning of that set doing 10 Cent Piece. Alex here. Time for me to tip on out of here. Nicole D'Amato is up next. She has a special guest, Carlos Nino. Stick around to check that out. It is the month of Miles. So here are a couple waltzes on our way out the door, starting off with the Ethnic Heritage Ensemble right here, right now, their version of All Blues. Got Roy Haynes on deck after that, and then Nicole D'Amato, so stick around. I'm going to be back tomorrow at 10 o'clock. Hope to see you there. KMHD, Jazz Without Boundaries.

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I'm Nicole D'Amato, and this is Songs from Cloud Nine, bringing you a mix of classic hits, tasty new cuts, and everything in between for a lovely listening experience.

Saturday, or like I like to say, Catterday. Hope you're having a wonderful weekend out there. Welcome into Songs from Cloud Nine. I'm your host, Nicole D'Amato. So happy to have you here today. We're going to start the show off today with a journey of a tune, some tasty live flute jazz here for our listening pleasure. From the album Live at the Village Gate, let's get into Herbie Mann's version of Summertime.

0: Ah, beautiful, beautiful tune. Bobby Humphrey doing a little Stevie Wonder cover there. You are the sunshine of my life. Frank West ahead of that from the album Playboy, that was Taboo, and started that set off and today's show with Herbie Mann, some tasty live jazz there for our listening pleasure. From the album Live at the Village Gate, that was his version of Summertime. What a beautiful version it was. I'm Nicole D'Amato, and you're listening to Songs from Cloud 9 here on KMHD 89.1 FM, where we celebrate jazz without boundaries. I have two very special guests in the studio today, and I'm really stoked about it. I want to welcome Carlos Nino and Aaron Shaw here to the studio. Welcome, y'all.
1: Hey. Thanks for having us. Thanks for having us.
0: Yeah, thanks for being here.
1: Peace to the world.
0: Yeah, loving this.
2: I love Portland.
0: Yeah. You're in town ahead of your show tonight at the Jack London Review playing tonight, and Harlan Silverman and Omari Jazz are joining you as well. And yeah, I want to talk to you all a little bit about some things. First of all, there's been a lot of recent releases over on your end, Carlos. You've had there's been a lot of work
1: yeah,
0: recently, and you know, amazing music and sound emerging from these recent releases, and you've been on kind of a pretty intense creative run lately. Would you agree?
2: Yeah, it's just my whole life. I feel like it's just a constant thing, and I don't do it to have like a lot of releases, but
0: yeah,
2: there's a lot of
0: it
2: releasing.
0: It just happens.
2: It's a lot of making, a lot of collaboration, and a lot of releasing. The first release of this year was Aaron Shaw's album, his debut album, And So It Is, which I worked on with him, and I play on a bit of it as well, but was involved in the process. We made some of it in my house as well.
0: Cool.
2: And I love that album. So, I mean, that was how we started off 2026, whatever those numbers mean, but you know, the marker of this time and
0: What a way to start. Yeah, maybe you already answered this question, but do you experience these projects as like separate works, or do you feel like all of it is part of like a more continuous landscape?
2: I think it's both.
0: Okay.
2: I definitely am just constantly creating, but I'm also very album oriented.
0: Okay.
2: I'm really into an album sequence, and so things are frequently speaking to me about where and how they can align and be together, and they could come from different places and different times, but if they're right, you know, if it like is really just has that feeling, then I go for it.
0: You cool.
2: Know, feel
0: very
2: really,
0: cool.
2: Really intuitive about that, and yeah.
0: Mm-hmm. That's cool. I have another question here. When you're coming together with musicians to collaborate, or whether you just sit down to create music, how do you decide when something improvisational becomes a part of the album, or instead of just like documenting the moment? Like, describe that process if you can.
2: It's just anything. Like, again, so I feel like it's just life itself. So there's all kinds of ways something can come to be, and I don't really have any rules about how that is. It's like we get together and there might be an intention to do something specific that turns into something else, or that specific thing really happens, or that specific thing is not even what we thought it was, and some things turn into more of a production and have like a lot more, what I would say is like massaging,
0: mm-hmm.
2: kind of continuation of like the work. And other times something is just so immediately, like clearly what it is, and it just lives that way.
0: Cool.
2: And it could be in the studio, from the studio. We play a lot outside. We play a lot in nature,
0: yeah.
2: and in environments that I would say are unconventional. Actually, coming to Portland to play at the Jack London Review tonight is less common for me, you know?
0: Yeah.
2: So it's going to be fun. I've played there one other time. The guys at Revival Drum Shop were reminding me what the Jack London Review was, and I was like, oh yeah,
0: okay,
2: I do know that place, and I have played there before, and so I'm excited. I think I play there in 2021.
0: Oh wow, okay, cool.
2: Yeah, and maybe I was there some years before that for a concert once, but yeah, you know,
0: cool.
2: Yeah,
0: yeah,
2: just kind of stay open-minded to it.
0: Yeah, yeah, love that. I'm mm-hmm. excited for the show tonight.
2: Yeah, you're going to be there.
0: Yeah, I'll be there. Right. We're going to play a track off of your album that was released in March of this year, Bubble Bath for Giants. We're going to play Deep Bow. Do you want to talk a little bit about it? Or
2: yeah, Deep Bow is primarily a trio of Andre 3000, Sam Gendel, and myself. There may be... this is kind of like... one of my collage compositions. There are like three or four different sources that I found a way to kind of layer and anyway, yeah.
0: Cool.
2: It's
0: All right, let's get into it. Carlos Nino and friends here with Deep Bow from Bubble Bath for Giants right here on KMHD.

0: We just heard Carlos Nino and Friends from the March of this year release, Bubble Bath for Giants. It was Deep Bow. Beautiful tune there. I've got Carlos Nino and Aaron Shaw here in the studio today ahead of their show tonight at Jack London Review. So happy to have you here, both of you. Ugh, I'm like, whoo, over here. So just a fan. You know, I want to talk a little bit about Aaron Shaw's debut album, And So It Is. It's such a deeply spiritual and reflective, gorgeous improvisational body of work. Aaron, you've been a prolific collaborator. How did it feel to make your own record?
1: It felt really surreal. It felt like this had been a moment that I'd kind of worked my whole entire existence to get to.
0: Cool.
1: And yeah, I'm honored to be able to have the support that it's been getting. I'm super grateful for that.
0: Yeah, lovely. It's a beautiful record.
1: Thank you.
0: And Carlos Nino, you co-produced this record. And I'm just wondering, what did you all learn about each other musically while working on this album together?
1: What did we learn musically while getting this record?
2: I don't know if we learned anything musically about each other. Okay. I think we just enjoyed the process. My position was one of encouragement, enthusiasm, support, kind of like, yo, what's going on? Like, let's make your record. Come over. Let's make your record. But then there was a long stretch where Aaron just went in really deep. And yeah. I reconnected with the album later to help finish it. So I helped start it and help finish it. And it was really awesome to see what you came up with, your compositions, the arrangements. Big ups to our brother Jesse Peterson, who recorded a lot of the quartet ensembles.
1: Jesse, yeah. You know? Yeah, shout out to Jesse.
2: Yeah. And it was a beautiful process.
0: Cool.
2: Yeah.
0: That's awesome. I'm wondering, like, how did you anticipate how listeners would feel? Like, what, spending time with listening to And So It Is, like, how, like, what did you hope that they would feel spiritually or physically, or, like, you know, what did you hope that they would, like, gain from this sitting with the album?
1: I think because of the turmoil I was going through at the time, I wasn't even focused on, like, a traditional sense or commercialization of, like, put out a jazz record or album. I was more so just trying to escape through, like, the rigorous, like, pain of going to the doctors and the medical procedures I was going through. I was just trying to escape that. So I didn't really have, like, a conscious thought or intention as far as that went.
0: Okay.
1: But through, like, the spirited conversations I had with people after I showed them the record, I kind of just wanted to be a beacon of hope for people who are going through situations that are many layers of suffering, you know, and to know that there is a brighter side of that grass to look forward to, and there is hope out there, and there is optimism, and not everything that's undecided or unclear for months or maybe even years is something to bask in negatively.
0: Yeah.
1: You know, but to always keep the perseverance of what is your life's moment and what it's supposed to mean. So I kind of wanted people to get that after understanding, like, the story of the album and stuff like that. But yeah, it wasn't really intentional as far as understanding what people would grasp from it and stuff like that.
0: Yeah, totally. It's definitely, like, a very healing album. That sentiment comes across through that album, and it was very beautifully worded.
1: Thank you. I appreciate that.
0: Yeah. We're going to get into a track from And So It Is. We're going to listen to Soul Journey. Is there anything you want to say about that track specifically, or we can just get right into it as well?
1: I put a music video out to Soul Journey, like a visualizer, so to speak. And yeah, this was one of those songs where I was really fighting through the brink of just the unknown of my bone marrow situation and pushing myself through my different instruments was kind of like the spark that eventually lit the fire that became this song.
0: Very nice.
2: I remember when we were sequencing the album and this piece comes first, very last minute, it might have been the last thing we did on the album. I was like, I want you to have a solo intro and I'm going to accompany you, and that's going to kind of turn into the actual piece that it was always. And I think that really worked. I was very stoked that detail, that energy was able to happen, and it starts the album. So yeah.
0: Cool. All right, let's get into it. Aaron Shaw from the album released earlier this year, and so it is. Let's get into Soul Journey.

OPB and KMHD corporate circle sponsors, like Schwabi, are proud to invest in Jazz Without Boundaries and independent journalism. Thank you to our corporate circle sponsors.

0: with y'all. That was Aaron Shaw from the debut album And So It Is. That was Soul Journey.
1: Beautiful. Leaving Records. There.
2: Yep. Yep.
0: Cool.
1: Leaving
0: cool.
1: Records.
2: Los Angeles. Shout out to Leaving. Shout out to Matthew David.
1: We love Portland too.
0: Love that.
1: So green here. So.
0: If you're just tuning in, I've got Carlos Nino and Aaron Shaw in the studio today, hanging out, talking about the beautiful sounds and ahead of their show tonight at Jack London Review. Let's talk about the show tonight at Jack London Review. We got Harlan Silverman and Omari Jazz are also joining this evening as well. I'm wondering for you both, how do you hope the audience experiences the music tonight? And, you know, like live music in general versus listening to the music on headphones, you know?
1: I have no hopes. I have a vision that we're going to have a beautiful gathering and that we're going to open up together in any way that we want to. I reached out to Omari. Omari put me in touch with Harlan. I was familiar with Harlan, but not by name.
0: Mm-hmm.
1: I was familiar with his group. And then, you know, I love Mississippi Records. And so I am familiar with his solo work as well. Turns out that Omari is not blood physical related to Saul Williams, who I've been touring with. He's one of my closest friends and collaborators, but I've been touring with him for a long time. But they're very close, like family. So there was just all these synchronicities because I was like, who do we want to play with in Portland? Or am I bringing a whole group up from LA? And I just felt like it was a nice opportunity to check in with what was happening here. And when I got to Omari, something psychically was like, yeah, this is the right person. And then when I reached out to him, he got back to me right away. And it was just like, this is on, you know, this is, we have mutual friends. We talked about Saul also and his family. And then I said, is there anybody else? And he's like, yeah, you should have Harlan join
0: cool.
1: us, you know, to make it a quartet. And I was like, so I called Harlan also that same day.
0: Mm-hmm.
1: And Harlan was like, I know you, I'm from LA. And we caught up and it was beautiful. And it just feels like very symbiotic and easy. And so, yeah, the audience, I would just say, if you're listening, come join the audience. Come join the whole gathering, the whole hang, the whole thing. Let's do it together, you know? So
0: yeah, love that.
2: Yeah.
1: Yeah.
0: Yeah. And
2: I would just say for them to join with an open mind, open heart, never have any expectation. I know this word jazz is such a funny, funny thing, you know?
0: Mm-hmm.
2: So I would say, with that being said, just to kind of come with an open mind, open heart, and be receptive.
0: Love that. It's going to be an amazing show tonight. And again, it's happening at Jack London Review tonight. Doors at 7, show starts at 8. I got like one last little question here. I just love how your music feels.

0: feels like it's like one textured, living and breathing organism, like pulsating amongst the genres, you know. And specifically, Carlos, you've worked across like jazz, ambient, experimental, and you never really committed to like one genre or scene. And I'm just wondering, does that freedom feel more important now than ever before?
1: Again, it's just your life.
0: Yeah.
1: So it's like, how do you feel about it? In my life, I don't, you know, refer to myself in genres.
0: Okay.
1: This is not a career for me. This is like my life.
0: Yeah.
1: So I also live by it. And I appreciate that greatly. And I have to be creative about how that works. But I don't ever make music to try and fit into any kind of marketing or, you know, programming. I just do what I do. And then if people want to collaborate with me and book me and the group, cool. And if they don't, then I'll just make my own concerts, which I've been doing since I was like 17 years old anyway. So
0: totally.
1: It's all good. Like, you know, I ran a venue for a long time and employed a lot of people and put a lot of people on, because that's just what we have to do. We have to find our ways, and it's all good. Like this new album I have coming out on Friday with Duval Timothy, it's a duet album. We put that out ourselves. He has a label called Carrying Color. I have a label, not even really a label, but it's like an imprint. The record you played, you started this with, Bubble Bath for Giants, which came out on March 20th, was a self-release. This new project is self-release. Sometimes we work with labels. I think I sent you music by the Openness Trio. Like,
0: yeah.
1: That group's on Blue Note.
0: Mm-hmm.
1: You know, like, coursework extensively with International Anthem and lots of labels. And I love them all. And it's all good. But it's like, freedom is, I think, like one of the greatest visions and aspirations and like realities of our being. It's kind of the point, like,
0: so
1: I just feel that way. But it could be, you can have structures and things. Like, sometimes I like to do things that, you know, sound like a style, because I just feel that, you know, like,
0: yeah.
1: But it doesn't have to be. And I'm not following or beholden to any of those like laws or ideas about what something should be, or genre titles. You know, I mean, like that gets so complicated too. I'm like,
0: I don't ever
1: I don't ever want to hear the word ambient unless it's Brian Eno or Laraji or maybe Aphex Twin using it. The rest of the time, like, I much rather use the word space.
0: Mm-hmm.
1: You want to call it space music, because it really doesn't mean the same thing to everyone.
0: It's true.
1: And it doesn't have to either.
0: Mm-hmm.
1: But some of these words get brought on because there's like a lot of lazy journalism and a lot of lazy listening, where somebody's like, I don't know what to call it. So what's the word for the things you can't, you know, describe? Ambient is one of those big ones for,
0: yeah,
1: like a long time. I'm like, man, ambient? Okay. Like, somebody's like, oh, it's free jazz. I'm like, do you know what that even means?
2: Yeah.
1: You know,
0: yeah.
1: And the people who played that music, do you think that that's what they called it? And if they did, how do you feel about that? Like, do you feel like you're worthy of calling something what Ornette Coleman would call it?
0: That's a very good point.
1: I'm not trying to say that I can call something what he would call it.
0: Yeah, totally.
1: If he wants to call it that, you know, and I just revere him. So it's like, hey, maybe that's for him to say, not,
0: yeah,
1: you know.
0: Yeah. Yeah, that's a, yeah, that's,
1: but,
0: a great,
1: you know,
0: answer.
1: It is what, it, you know, it's okay. It's,
0: yeah,
1: okay, you know?
0: Yeah. No, I love that.
1: Yeah.
0: Well, we're going to get into a track from the album that's going to be released on Friday, May 22nd, called
1: Rain Music.
0: Yeah, Rain Music.
1: Yeah.
0: But before we do, I just want to say thank you so much for coming on the show today. Big fan over here. I'm stoked for the show tonight. Again, the show is happening tonight at the Jack London Review, starting at, doors are at 7, starting at 8 p.m. And again, thanks so much for being here. We love you at KMHD.
1: Awesome. This was so fun.
0: Yeah. Okay.
1: Great to meet you.
0: Yeah. Let's get into Duval Timothy and Carlos Nino. This one's called Loopy, right here on KMHD.

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1: 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I'm Nicole D'Amato, and you're listening to Songs from Cloud 9. Thanks so much for being here. Hope you're having a wonderful Saturday out there. Big shout out to Carlos Nino and Aaron Shaw for hanging out with me today on the show. What a pleasure to have such amazing musicians sharing space with them. They've got a show tonight again at the Jack London Review. Find out more information about that show over at our live events calendar at kmhd.org. We're going to get back into the music here with we're going to just pump it up a few notches, I think, for this next set of the second hour here of Songs from Cloud 9 with Syrup from the album Different Flavors. Let's get into Chocolate right here, right now on KMHD.

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I'm Nicole D'Amato, and this is Songs from Cloud 9. Thanks for hanging out with me. Hope you're having a wonderful Saturday afternoon out there. We just got into D'Angelo, Fela Kuti, and Macy Gray from the Red Hot Riot compilation. That was their version of Water, No Get Enemy. Herbie Hancock ahead of that with a classic tune. That's like a staple here on Songs from Cloud 9. From the album Secrets, that tune is called Doing It. Then we got into Freddie Henchy and the Soul Setters, Things Are Changing, and started that set off in the second hour here of Songs from Cloud 9 with Syrup, a tune called Chocolate. Hope you enjoyed that set. 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As always, thank you so much for your support. We appreciate you. All right, we're going to get back into the music here with the wonderful jazz guitar playing of one George Benson from the excellent album Breezin'. Let's get into a classic tune here. It's called Affirmation.

0: That was David Carbonara. A wonderful tune there called Pacific Coast Highway. Fonville and Frybush R&B organ trio ahead of that with I Couldn't Love You More. Then we heard from Bill Summers from the album Feel the Heat. That tune is called Brazilian Skies, and started that set off with George Benson from the album Breezin. That was Affirmation. Hope you enjoyed that set.
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0: 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I'm Nicole D'Amato. 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And when you do become a member, you get access to cool members-only events, and we just had one last weekend, tribute to Stevie Wonder. It was such a lovely time. It was such a wonderful time. See what I did there? We're going to get into some Stevie Wonder starting off this next set, just still thinking about what a wonderful event that was. Again, thank you so much, members. So let's get into Stevie Wonder from the album Hotter Than July. This one's called Do Like You.

Patrice Rushen, yeah, from the album Pizzazz. That one's called Haven't You Heard. Ramsey Lewis ahead of that. Love that tune. That's his version of the Beatles song Day Tripper. And started that set off with Stevie Wonder, Do Like You. I'm Nicole D'Amato. You've been listening to Songs from Cloud 9 here on KMHD 89.1 FM, where we celebrate jazz without boundaries. I've got time for one more song here before Derek Smith comes in and takes over with his show, The Needle Drop, so keep it dialed, KMHD. Want to give a big thank you to Carlos Nino and Aaron Shaw for stopping by the show today and talking with me. Again, they're performing tonight over at the Jack London Review. The show starts at 7:30 p.m. You can find out more information at our website, kmhd.org. Navigate over to that live events tab and check out all the info about tonight's show at the Jack London Review. Hope to see you there. Going to close the show today with the wonderful vocals of Nat King Cole. Just feels so good. And this is such a feel-good song. It's called Almost Like Being in Love. Let's get into it right here, right now on KMHD. Have a great rest of your Saturday. Take care out there. Okay, bye.

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3: 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This is DJ Derek, and it is time for the needle drop.

All right, my friend, here we go. It's Saturday afternoon, as you know, and thanks to Nicole for getting the afternoon started just right with another wonderful song from Cloud Nine. This is called Eternal Song, and that sums up jazz, doesn't it? It's this eternal music. It never gets old. It's timeless. It makes everything better and brighter. And it's my mission today to soundtrack 2 to 6 p.m. and to try to tell the whole story of jazz. I'm Derek, by the way, and I'm here every Saturday and Sunday, 2 to 6 p.m. So happy Saturday to you, middle of May. But we're going to head back to Christmas Eve, 1954. That's when Miles Davis and the Modern Jazz Giants collaborated. And those Giants include members of the Modern Jazz Quartet and Monk himself. And in honor of the season of spring and a month of Miles, as we celebrate his centennial, we begin the Needle Drop on this Saturday with Miles Davis and the sound of Swing Spring, and it goes like this.

nice relaxing groove. Out of England, care of the multi-instrumentalist who goes by the name Robo Hands. But this is all human creativity and ingenuity that's happening for you right now. From the album Shapes, this is Ikigai, which is a lovely idea out of Japan about finding something that just brings you joy, something that you're passionate about pursuing. So I guess for our purposes on this Saturday afternoon, Ikigai is listening to jazz records together, so thank you. I'm Derek, it's the Needle Drop here on KMHD. We're at Mabel Scott firing up the jukebox, get into some mambo action with Fool Burro. Out of Brazil, Quarteto Novo, what a record. One and done, but members of that illustrious outfit would go on to great things, particularly Hermeto Pascoal. We heard O Ovo and the set, and the program began with Miles Davis, Swing Spring from 1954. Miles Davis and the Modern Jazz Giants. Head to the website as we celebrate the month of May and a month of Miles in honor of his centennial. Lots of great events you can be a part of. Thanks for being a part of this moment right now. We're going to now hear Micaiah McCraven, who decided to throw his hat in the ring in terms of reinterpreting Blue Note songs that he loved, a la Mad Lib. From Deciphering the Message, we're going to hear the illustrious and inventive drummer do beautiful things, in this case, with Kenny Dorham's Sunset. And we'll follow that up with Mr. Dorham himself from his masterpiece on Blue Note, Trompeta Toccata, and a nice long groover on a Saturday afternoon. I'm going to warm it up with Mamacita. Thanks so much for being right here right now with me. My name again is Derek. It's the Needle Drop. And you know where you are. It's 89.1 FM, KMHD.org.

doing evocative and introspective work in the jazz piano trio setting in the 21st century. It's Okonski from Magnolia, of which we have so many beautiful magnolias blooming. Song for My Sister's Son, right here on the Needle Drop, KMHD. Kenny Dorham on trumpet gave us Mamacita, Mamacita from Trompeta Toccata, and it all began with Micaiah McCraven covering and reimagining Kenny Dorham's Sunset, originally from the album Whistle Stop by Mr. Dorham, but you can find it on Mr. McCrian's Deciphering the Message. Let's take a trip. I think jazz is great for that. And what a nice thing to do on the weekend. Let's take a trip. We're going to the ancient city of Isfahan. And that translates, I believe, Isfahan to gathering place. So let us gather together and celebrate this beautiful music that is jazz. Duke Ellington, inspired by a trip to the Middle East and to the Far East, wrote all manner of songs, including Isfahan, which I think is one of the most beautiful songs I've ever heard. I've heard other people make the same comment. Johnny Hodges, it's a showcase for his always soothing alto playing, a playing that always brings solace. Duke Ellington and his orchestra, Isfahan, on KMHD and The Needle Drop.

OPB and KMHD corporate circle sponsors, like Schwabi, are proud to invest in Jazz Without Boundaries and independent journalism. Thank you to our corporate circle sponsors.

Tender on the guitar. Bola Sete. He's working on a groovy thing. Yes, he is. Happy Saturday. Thanks for hanging with me. My name's Derek. It's The Needle Drop. This is called Wedding Bell Blues. Preceding this, we heard the Olympians, Toby Panzer's project, featuring members of Min Answeri Band, among other illustrious instrumental bands. We heard Venus from their debut. They have a new record out this year, their second. Flora Purim, wow. What an amazing artist. From Butterfly Dreams, such a voice. Love Reborn. And it was Isfahan that began the set from the amazing Far East Suite by the great Duke Ellington. Written in collaboration with his writing partner, Billy Strayhorn. Now we're going to hear Bill Evans exactly 10 years after he recorded Kind of Blue with Miles. He tackles So What again at Ronnie Scott's in December of 1969. Ronnie Scott's famous jazz club in London. Joining him, Eddie Gomez on bass, Marty Morell on drums, and it's a quite energetic take on So What, and it's going to take us to 3 in the p.m. on KMHD. And The Needle Drop. Enjoy the heck out of this one. And we're celebrating Miles Davis throughout the month of May.

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Portland's Jazz Radio, KMHD Gresham. We're celebrating Jazz Without Boundaries on this sweet spring Saturday. My name's Derek, and I'm here every Saturday and Sunday, soundtracking your afternoon 2 to 6 p.m., hour number 2 of The Needle Drop. This is Kazam's Miles Away. And we were miles away from the original incarnation of So What by Miles Davis. We ended the last hour with Bill Evans. 10 years later, after recording it with Miles in the studio for Kinda Blue, we heard his take on it live in England at Ronnie Scott's. We're celebrating Miles Davis all month long here at KMHD. Check out the website in honor of his centennial, born May 26, 1926. All right, 10 days away from that anniversary, that centennial. But let's hear now from the most amazing jazz harpist, one of them, Dorothy Ashby. 1969, Dorothy's harp, up there with Afro harping as one of her funkiest joints, in no small part because of the contributions of Richard Evans, bringing that soulful strings vibe to the procession. A couple of years later, Dorothy Ashby would be recording with Stevie Wonder. We're going to hear her absolutely crushing Edu Lobo's Reza, some nice Brazilians to start the hour here on KMHD Jazz Radio. And The Needle Drop with Derek.

Far Out. That's the name of the artist, F-A-R-H-O-U-T. Far Out. Stealing from Cats, the name of the album. This is Baby Death. Definitely influenced by Ethiopian jazz. I'm Derek, it's the Needle Drop. We just heard Duke Pearson from his masterpiece on Blue Note Records, The Phantom. Jerry Dodgian's flute making everything better. The Moana Surf. Out of Brazil, Rosinha de Valenca on guitar and vocals. Guatata from her masterpiece, Violão em Primeiro Plano. We heard Nico Fedenko's Sweet Bossa. Brazilian sounds out of Italy. And Dorothy Ashby began the hour with Reza. And that was a funky and soulful cover of a Brazilian groove by Edu Lobo from 1969, Dorothy's Harp. Well, hearing these strains of Ethio vibrations inside this groove makes me want to hear the godfather of Ethiopian jazz, Mulatu Astatke, who really began that story. His parents wanted him to be one thing. He wanted to be another. And so he dropped out of the school they enrolled him in to pursue his passion of music in London. And he would change the history of Ethiopian music. He would play with Duke Ellington. He would do all kinds of amazing things. And he's still going strong. This is him with Netsa Net coming at you right now on KMHD and The Needle Drop.

OPB and KMHD corporate circle sponsors, like Schwabi, are proud to invest in Jazz Without Boundaries and independent journalism. Thank you to our corporate circle sponsors.

Yeah, here comes the meter man. Checking that meter. Woo! It's the meters coming at you straight out of the Crescent City. And why are we in New Orleans? Because UMassaKala took us back to New Orleans just before this. Going back to New Orleans, UMassaKala, and the Union of South Africa. It's the needle drop. We're hitting all kinds of sparks this Saturday. Art Blakey and the Jazz Messengers drum suite recorded for Columbia Records in the 1950s with Oscar Lipso, and that's Oscar Pettiford. Began with Mulatos.K's Nets and Net, story of Ethio Jazz, an ongoing story. This is, as I said, is the Meters, because we're back in New Orleans, so let's stick to New Orleans. The Meters were Alan Toussaint's house band, so we're going to hear him coming up with Sweet Touch of Love. Yeah, let's just decamp to New Orleans for a smidge. Why not? It's a nice thing to do on a Saturday. And we're going to kind of hear the width and breadth of Alan Toussaint's enormous talent. Pianist, singer, composer, producer, talent scout, all-around Renaissance man of music and beyond. We'll hear Sweet Touch of Love, which is him, and the same kind of funky groove as the Meters. Then we'll hear him doing straight-ahead jazz, covering Monk's Bright Mississippi, a river he knew very well. And then we got some Ella and Louis, so you know what? Do not, my friend, touch that dial. We're dropping the needle on good grooves all afternoon long, right here on listener-supported KMHD.

Sing it, Ella. Is there a better couple in jazz history than Ella and Louis? I don't think so. I don't know. Just pure joy. That was the sequel because we demanded it. We had to have more. Ella and Louis again. Ella Fitzgerald, Louis Armstrong. Gee, baby, ain't I good to you. Yeah, we were down in New Orleans with Alan Toussaint. Double shot. We heard Bright Mississippi from his Grammy Award-winning album, The Bright Mississippi. And Mr. Toussaint with Sweet Touch of Love. Now it's time for Monsieur Davis as we continue to honor and celebrate Miles Davis. It's the month of Miles in honor of his centennial. Details up at the website, kmhd.org. And now, Miles Ahead is going to get us 2:04 in the p.m. right here on The Needle Drop.

All right, my friend. We made it to hour number three of the Needle Drop. Here on Portland's Jazz Radio, KMHD Gresham. We're celebrating jazz without boundaries. We just heard the legend Miles Davis from Blue Haze with Miles Ahead. We are honoring Miles Davis throughout the month of May, a month of Miles. Check out the website for all of the event listings. This is called Shadowboxing Fear. Terrace Martin, Marcus Gilmore, and Miles Davis was a passionate boxer and boxing enthusiast. He trained at Bobby Gleason's gym in New York City, and he once stated that boxing helped him play the note. It allowed him to find discipline. It helped him turn away from addictions in the 50s. He showed no fear, creatively speaking, and we're going to now hear how his music continues to inspire artists in the 21st century. It's Butcher Brown kicking it with Nicholas Payton's trumpet and a reimagining of all blues. Right here on Listener Supported KMHD, celebrating the month of Miles in May. It's the Needle Drop.

Give It Up, LD Young, Red Holt. That's Ramsey Lewis, but he gave them top billing for this one. The record called Feature Spot. And maybe Ramsey knew all along, but it would yield a whole career for Young Holt, Unlimited. Unlimited goodness, funkiness, soulfulness, you know the drill. Right now we're traveling on right here on the Needle Drop. Just heard some sweet soul of TSU Toronado's Got to Get Through to You. Some Temporary Blessings gave us Fata Morgana, and it all began with Butcher Brown and Nicholas Payton updating Miles Davis's All Blues in a serious way. We're celebrating Miles Davis all month long. Yes, we are. Well, I don't know about you, but this piano tree makes me want to hear a little bit more. Cut from the same cloth, but a little bit different. It's Di Felice Trio. Discovered by none other than James Brown. He popped into a nightclub, saw them playing, and said, "Whoa, I'm signing you to my label." Their first record came out on the King label. This is called Nightingale. Singing sweetly for you on a Saturday afternoon. My name's Derek. I'm dropping the Needle on Records 2 to 6 p.m. Saturdays and Sundays. I'm so glad you're hanging out with me. And if you keep sticking with me, come a little bit closer, because Willie Bobo is up next. Got some Grant Green on the way. But in the meantime, let Di Felice and the trio soothe your soul.

always making it nice. Grant Green with some green jeans to match the greenery of springtime from Matador. Willie Bobo gave us Come a Little Closer. Nice Latin jazz reading of that famed soul groove. DeFelice Trio, Nightingale. And now we've got Kamal Coltrane by Stro Elliott, back from 2014. And as his Bandcamp page notes, it's Giant Steps meets Q-Tip, John Coltrane meets Kamal. Of course, Kamal, the given name of the famed Q-Tip, whom we're hearing already. You can pick this up at Stro Elliott's Bandcamp page. We're going to follow this up, of course, with some excursions into the world of Tribe Called Quest and some Coltrane on the way. It's Saturday afternoon, and you are tuned in to The Needle Drop.

Back in the days when I was a teenager, before I had status and before I had a pager, you can find the abstract listening to hip hop. My pops used to say it reminded him of bebop. I said, well, daddy, don't you know that things go in cycles? Way the Bobby Brown is just amping like Michael. It's all expected.

0: OPB and KMHD corporate circle sponsors, like Schwabi, are proud to invest in Jazz Without Boundaries and independent journalism. 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

haunting sounds. Cosmic sounds, deep spiritual jazz from Alice Coltrane. This is the sound of Blue Nile. Sound as immense as that mighty river in Egypt. Double shot of the Coltrane family. We also heard John Coltrane's Giant Steps, which was a game changer in the realm of jazz history. Tribe Called Quest gave us Excursions from their masterpiece, The Low End Theory. We began with Stroh Elliott doing a bit of a mashup of Coltrane and Tribe, Kamal Coltrane from the Moods EP. And speaking of moods, how about the tempestuous moods of Miles Davis to close down this hour? It is our celebration of Miles Davis' centennial all month long. Playing a lot of Miles. You can check out the website, kfhd.org, for all of the month of Miles happenings. And from his second great quintet, it's 81, and it goes like this.

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And let us keep celebrating jazz without boundaries, celebrating being alive, listening to good grooves together. It's the Needle Drop final hour, final and fourth, or fourth and final. You be the judge. We just ended the last hour with Miles Davis, his second great quintet from the album ESP, which is exactly what jazz music so often can become, extrasensory perception between the players, and maybe sometimes us listening to this music. We heard 81. We're celebrating Miles all month long. This is Rico Suave from Bossa Nova, because it's so smooth. Hope you're having a good Saturday. Heck, I hope you're having a